0: Bailey Zimmerman, his recent number one, number eight this week, Chevy Silverado. I'm Lon Helton. Coming up, my co-host Riley Green offers his take on the incredible rise of Ella Langley.
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0: 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We're at 7, Kane Brown and Woman.

0: Kane Brown's latest number one and number seven this week, that's Woman. Riley Green is my co-host this week, and through the show we've talked a little bits about Ella Langley, who of course has a couple of songs in this week's countdown, because you've had the front row seat to watch her just really blow up here.
1: Man, I don't know that we've seen it. You know, I mean, maybe Morgan, kind of had a year or somewhere in there that he really took off, went from arenas to stadiums. But Ella's rise has been, unmatched in country music, and how quickly, and for me, how cool it is. For one, I love to see my home state of Alabama winning. The Red Clay Strays.
0: Yeah.
1: Jamie Johnson's probably my biggest influence in country music, and I've been able to tour with him. To see, You Like You Love Me just take off, and really, I've never really seen a song do that. I think the next day you couldn't open your phone without seeing it and hearing it on social media somewhere. And then to have another extremely big hit with a song that's so different and Don't Mind If I Do, it doesn't happen often. I can't think of many times you've had two artists have two duets that do so well, and then while we're on tour together and able to play those together every night, and the crowd see the excitement when she walks out, sits on a stool, and we play that song together. It's a really cool thing to get to watch.
2: I've been doing better

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1: I'm Riley Green, co-hosting The Countdown with Lon Helton. Coming up, Lon and I will have this week's top 5.
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Dum da da dum da da dum da da da da da da da da da da da da da da da da da da da da da da da da da da da da da da da da da da da da da da da da da da da da da da da da da da da da da da da da da da da 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da da da da da da da da da da da da da da da da da da da da da da da da da da da da da da da da da da da da da da da da da da da da da da da da da da da da da da da da da da da da da da da da da da da 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

0: As a teacher, I should know the answers. But with Crohn's disease or ulcerative colitis, answers don't come easy. 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

0: My name's Justin. This is The Overnight Ride. Chase Beckham is here talking about his new EP, Old Fashioned. It is out this Friday. So when you're putting this together, did you write towards the concept of Old Fashioned or kind of put songs together and pick a title?
1: No. That would have been the smart way to do it. I just wrote a bunch of songs and decided that we were going to name the EP Old Fashioned. The song is just, you know, that was the name of my tour this year when we were out. And we've had, you know, Old Fashioned merch for about, you know, over a year now, and the song's not out. So it just kind of felt like it was time for that song to have its moment and to give it, you know, actually get to release it and give it the chance of, you know, being a title track.
0: Is it hard to sit on a song that long? It's kind of, you know, it's like marinating there.
1: Yeah, it is. And then sometimes it's, you know, you go back and you listen and you're like, oh, maybe I am happy I didn't record that. So I have a bunch where I'm like, if you ask any songwriter what's their favorite song, it's the last one they wrote. You
0: know? Yeah.
1: And that's a very common feeling amongst songwriters is, you know, you write something and you get excited about it. You think it's all of this and you might come back to it a few months later and be like, oh yeah, I'm glad that we didn't, you know, take that to the studio. So this was one of those songs that it survived the test of time. You know, I never lost any love for it.
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0: My name's Justin. This is The Overnight Ride. Chase Beckham is here. Brand new EP out this Friday. I got to ask you this. I've been waiting to ask you this. You had mentioned in an interview a while ago that you were going to go to Vegas with your now wife and get married by Elvis. Did it happen?
1: It was a full experience. We had a great Elvis impersonator who married me and my wife in front of about like 15, 20 people. So it was just our close family, and he was good. It was a lot of Elvis songs before my wife walked out.
2: It was a concert.
1: Right. Yes, it was. It was about a 20-minute concert. Yeah, he was like a first of three slot time. He had about 25 minutes of just him singing. And I was kind of like, when is she going to walk out? Because it was just me up there, and Elvis was singing to me. So
2: he was like serenading you.
1: Yeah, before, yeah. Right. So I was just like, come on, Ashley. Come on, get out here. And
2: save me.
1: Yeah, it took a while. But I think after about like 7 or 8 songs, she finally... walked down the aisle, and he's saying, can't help but fall in love with you. And,
2: okay, that was appropriate at that point. Yeah, yeah.
1: It was a wild, wild wedding. I think it was, I never, like as a kid, I always thought I would have like a traditional wedding.
2: Yeah.
1: Turned out to be Elvis in Vegas.
2: Are you an Elvis fan?
1: I am. I'm a huge Elvis fan.
0: Are you on the side of social media and TikTok where people are posting the weirdest Elvis memorabilia they can find?
1: I saw some of that stuff, dude, like 6 months ago.
2: You got to jump into it. There's like caskets. There's a lot of Elvis.
1: Because I know like his locks of hair, like, yeah, you know, just random stuff that he owned.
2: Just like Elvis soap. No, I mean, not stuff he owned. Stuff people made.
1: That they made.
2: Like merch.
1: Yeah. Okay, yeah, dude. Yeah. Well, he made everything. Colonel made his merch into everything. Like, you know, they were like board games and perfumes and all kinds of stuff.
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2: 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Oh, and did I mention ticket giveaways on occasion? 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

been thinking about this a lot, especially because I wore my Eagles jersey yesterday as they play the Titans here in Nashville. Russell Dickerson tucked his Titans jersey into his jeans when he performed there. I could never pull that off. I don't have that confidence, and I have a belly.

Locash talking about on the overnight ride. Thanks to Chase Beckham for jumping on with us tonight. 2 weeks from now, John Morgan will be on the show talking about new music and, of course, this song. It's Kid Myself on the overnight ride. We young.

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0: 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They call

I'm Colorado's Lindsay Batherly with your First Alert weather forecast. It's going to be partly cloudy to mostly cloudy skies today with winds 10 to 15 miles per hour. And we do have some showers expected to our south. High today of 83 degrees. Tonight, overnight low of 52. And then tomorrow, mostly sunny with a high of 84. And we're going to continue to warm up through the middle of the week with a high of 87 on Wednesday and Thursday.

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0: 981 The Bull has a brand new morning show. 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
1: Hey, good morning. Happy Monday. Hope your weekend was fabulous. A lot of great things going down over the weekend. Started off with a pretty nice concert. Did you guys get out to Bailey Zimmerman? Yeah. He's a kooky dude, isn't he? A lot of energy. I really don't know if I've ever seen anybody have as much energy as Bailey Zimmerman up on stage. I mean, the way he gets so pumped and runs around and jumps up and down and it's all to ballads. Right? I mean, his songs are ballads. Almost all of them. Love songs, despair songs. And he's up there like it's the fastest heavy metal song you've ever heard. Yeah, I don't know how he has that much energy. I don't know how he can keep it going. I know he's young. Maybe that's what it is, but Matt, wow. Wow. Bailey Zimmerman, put on a heck of a show. Hopefully he got out there. Congratulations to everyone who won their way in. Got a great show planned. Lots of fun stuff to talk about, including football. Chances are, if you're a football fan in this area, you're pretty happy after the weekend. And then, of course, you got even more football tonight. The Rams going at it for Monday Night Football. We'll dig into all that. We got your criminal genius. We got your things you need to know. We've got your country headlines. We've got it all here on The Bull. Stick around.
0: Mason in the morning on 98.1 The Bull. 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
2: Well, good morning and happy Monday as we kick off the work week together here. We have very little in the way of traffic as we do get you started on your Monday commute. Got a little light traffic, State Route 439, that is USA Parkway, is southbound between 80 and Electric Avenue, and a little bit of light traffic up on North McCarran, mostly in that eastbound lane at Pyramid Way. Everything else in the clear, drive safely. From the Right Now Traffic Center, I'm Kristen Snow.
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6: 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A better life with Dr. Sanjay Gupta. If there is one public health message that never gets old, it is this. Screening can save lives. And now there's an easier option to test for colorectal cancer and hopefully catch it really early. For the first time, the American Cancer Society is including a simple blood test among its recommended screening options for average-risk adults 45 and older. Colonoscopy is still the gold standard. Why? Well, it can find and remove precancerous growths before they ever turn into cancer. A blood test can't do that, so this isn't meant to replace that. But here's the thing. About 1 in 3 eligible adults still have not been screened at all. And colorectal cancer is now the leading cause of cancer death for Americans under the age of 50. 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

Sleep Bryce with one of them girls, a 98.1 The Bull. Coming up, I got a keyword for you. We got that Riley Green flyaway going. This hour will give you the Riley Green keyword. In the 7 o'clock hour, we'll do Ella.

0: Mason in the Morning on 98.1 The Bull.
1: Yeah, all right, 626. Let's give you a keyword for the Riley Green Flyaway. I know we get a lot of calls on these. Still trying to win this. I think this is the final week. Yeah, this ends on the 27th or 28th. So today's the 21st. So yeah, last week of the Riley Green Flyaway to Vegas. We're going to give you the hotel. We're going to give you the flights to Vegas. Premium tickets. And you even get that autographed copy of his brand new album, which came out on Friday. So it is super new. That's Just Me. That's what it's called. Keyword, bar. That's easy. Bar. B-A-R. Text bar to 95819. 95819. But yeah, you should get your ears on that album as soon as possible. It is really good. It is a really good album. There's a lot of really good songs on there. Some cool collaborations. Yeah, I've been looking at that. Been listening to it. And yeah, it's really something. Brooks and Dunn on there played a song on there from those guys on Friday. And it was great. Randy Owen's on there if you're a Randy Owen fan, or Jake Worthington. It's cool how many people feel like they got to do collaborations. Looking at our other albums that came out over the weekend, Luke Bryan and Luke Combs finally put out that song. It's actually the first track on Luke Bryan's brand new album, which is called Signs, and that's pretty good too. I have a little piece. Should I play that for you? Should I play a little piece of that? I think it's pretty good. Let me hit you with that.

0: Yeah. I'm digging it. That's Finders Keepers off of Luke Bryan's brand new album. It's Luke and Luke together.
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3: Good morning and happy Monday. Continuing to see area roads looking really good as we get you started on your Monday morning travel. We got a little light traffic. I-80 East, just past Patrick ahead of USA Parkway, and we're still congested. USA Parkway itself, that is State Route 439, in the southbound lane between 80 and Electric Avenue. From the Right Now Traffic Center, I'm Kristen.
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2: I'm KOLA 8's Lindsay Beverly with your first alert weather forecast. It's going to be partly cloudy to mostly cloudy skies today with winds 10 to 15 miles per hour. And we do have some showers expected to our south. High today of 83 degrees. Tonight, overnight low of 52. And then tomorrow, mostly sunny with a high of 84. And we're going to continue to warm up through the middle of the week with a high of 87 on Wednesday and Thursday.

Gotta love that one from Billy Currington, Good Directions, on 98.1 The Bull. It is 6:41. Coming up, I gotta fill you in on a scam at grocery stores. Any of you guys ever used the cash back when you're checking out? You know what I mean? Running your credit card, then you hit cash back, get something out. Found out it might be a scam. A woman is warning everybody in the nation.

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3: K-Pop. It is 6:44 now, and I got to warn you about a scam. Have you ever been scammed by that whole cash back at the grocery stores? Crazy. Absolutely crazy. I can't believe grocery stores would do this to people. And they've been doing it for years. And I just found out about it via TikTok. Yeah. Are you ready? Okay. I want you to listen closely. This is a grown woman. I'm guessing 20. I'm going to go 27. 27-year-old female talking about the scam of the cash back at the grocery stores. You ready for this?
4: Every single week with my groceries, when it asks me if I want cash back, I always say yes, and I get my $50 back. So every week I look up on the little screen and see how much money I saved from all my coupons, and usually it's about like $50 to $60. So I always press $50 when it asks if I want the cash back. So PSA, if you did not know this, when you ask for cash back, it is not giving you the cash back of the money that you saved from your order, like from the store. It is taking it straight out of your checking account.
3: What? What? Can you believe that? When you hit cash back at the grocery store, it's coming out of your bank account? The grocery store isn't just giving you $50? This is shocking. This is shocking. This is one of the dumbest things I've ever heard anybody saying. This is a grown woman. Absolutely grown woman. And some of the comments on her TikTok act like they're shocked too. They had no idea they've been getting scammed. They're giving $50 or whatever they're taking out every time they do their cash back. That actually comes out of their account. That's shocking.
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6: Good morning. Happy Monday. Pretty status quo out on Northern Nevada roads. No accidents or issues to report. A little bit of slowdown in a few separate areas. We'll go over that real quick here. Coming out of the North Valleys, we've got some slowdown between Golden and Audi Boulevard areas. Up on North McCarran, though, still a little bit of spotty slow and go mostly in that eastbound lane between El Rancho and Pyramid Way. We're coming out of Spanish Springs. We do have some heavy traffic right now. Southbound 445 Pyramid Highway between Eagle Canyon and Highland Ranch Parkway. We are also still seeing a fair amount of traffic and slowing eastbound Highland Ranch Parkway between Sun Valley area and Pyramid Highway. And we do have some congestion still both directions at those freeway on and off ramps at Nugget Avenue in Sparks. Drive carefully from the Right Now Traffic Center. I'm Kristen Snow.
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That is Zach Top in South Sanity on 98.1 The Bull. This is the last week of our NASCAR VIP weekend giveaway to Las Vegas Motor Speedway. 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It's like the first or second thing to pop up. 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
1: Good morning. It's 7:02 now on The Bull. Where are my football fans at? Pretty happy this morning? I feel like you should be. You know, I'm still the new guy here, so I'm getting to know who everyone is a fan of. You know, for the most part, it seems like there's a lot of 49er fans around. And so y'all got to be happy beating the Dolphins, beating the tar out of the Dolphins, 35-13. And then coming in second place so far as I can tell, we got some Raider fans out there. And Raider fans got to be excited. Beating the Chargers, 26-14. Am I getting it right? The demographic here of fandom, of NFL fandom? Because me, I'm a Bronco fan. And I was at GSR, that sports bar, since it wasn't on regular television, went out to watch it. I wasn't the only Bronco fan there. So I did feel good about that. And I'm feeling good too, because the Broncos won. Beat the Jaguars, 20-13. Pretty good. And then in third place after the Raiders, I would say it seems like Ram fans a lot here. Is that right? Because then you got to be excited about today. It's Monday Night Football. Monday Night Football. Exciting stuff. So I'm wanting to make sure I'm getting my fandom down right. You know, telling you who's winning, who's doing well. And gosh, 49ers, Raiders, both looking good. Rams, we'll see. They lost. They're supposed to win the Super Bowl this year, right? But they were 0-1. They're 0-1 today. Going for their first win of the season. Who everybody thinks they're going to be a Super Bowl champions. Yeah. You know, one football story that I found out about this weekend is pretty cool. And this is in California. San Jose City College. They started a 48-year-old man. Yeah, a 48-year-old man. Do you ever feel like you could go back to college now at that age, at like 40, almost 50? He's a father of three, and he just made his college football debut. Check this out.
2: I feel good. I mean, I'm sore all the time. I hadn't hit anyone in a football game in 30 years, so that felt good to do. I mean, I'm just sprinting all the time, so my hamstrings are on fire. A lot of guys call me Mr. Buzzard. I just realized I can do this.
1: What do you think? Could you go back at 48 and play college football with all those kids?
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3: Good morning and happy Monday. Starting to see things pick up just a little bit out on Northern Nevada roads, but still not too bad. Coming out of Spanish Springs, we've got a little light traffic between Eagle Canyon and Highland Ranch Parkway in the southbound lane. Up on North McCarran, mostly in the eastbound lane, some spotty slow and go between 395 and Pyramid Way. A little light traffic out of the North Valleys at Golden Valley. Everything else is in the clear. Drive carefully from the Right Now Traffic Center. I'm Kristen Snow.
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17: I'm Coloids and Lindsay Beverly with your first alert weather forecast. It's going to be partly cloudy to mostly cloudy skies today with winds 10 to 15 miles per hour, and we do have some showers expected to our south. High today of 83 degrees, tonight overnight low of 52, and then tomorrow mostly sunny with a high of 84. And we're going to continue to warm up through the middle of the week with a high of 87 on Wednesday and Thursday.

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1: It's time for Mason in the Morning's Criminal Genius. The most ridiculous crimes and the masterminds behind them.
0: Yeah, this one's a little ridiculous. Got a man who was arrested after farting in bed with his wife. Yeah, that was really just the catalyst. He's a bit of a moron. 32-year-old man named Anthony Gordon. He was arrested this month after an altercation with his wife that started with the gassy night. His wife asked Anthony to stop farting in bed. That made him mad. So he started arguing with her, called her some mean names, and she ended up spitting on him. And he responded by strangling her, grabbed her by the throat with two hands, pulled her off the bed onto the floor. The girl managed to get away by biting his finger. What a moron. She called the police, later said that the choking lasted several seconds and she could not breathe. Anthony said that he choked her because she spit on him. So he admitted it. Now he's been charged with domestic battery by strangulation. That is a felony, by the way, which could put him into prison for 5 years. 5 years in prison. You know what I got to say about that? Should just stop farting.
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2: Good morning and happy Monday. Traffic starting to pick up out of Spanish Springs with the Pyramid Way parking lot. We've got some slowdown southbound between Wingfield Hills Road and Highland Ranch Parkway, as well as some heavy traffic eastbound Highland Ranch Parkway itself. We've got some slowdown as well coming out of the North Alleys between Golden and Panther, a bit further up at Audi Boulevard. Both directions at the Nugget Avenue overpass in Sparks, and a little bit of light traffic up on North McCarran eastbound between Sullivan and Pyramid Way. From the Right Now Traffic Center, I'm Kristen Snow.
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That is Scotty and Hootie on the Bull. 727. If you're looking for the Riley Green Flyaway, it is Bar. Bar. You got to text Bar to 95819. After this song from Ella, I'll give you her keyword.

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2: It is 7:31. That was Ella Langley. One you might be able to hear live if you're lucky. But you got a text. Got the keyword. And this is the last week. This is the last week of the Ella Langley Flyaway, where we will be flying somebody and their best friend or husband or wife to Colorado to see Ella at Red Rocks. Concert's going down October 7th. We're going to give you the airfare. We're going to give you the hotel. We're going to give you tickets to the show. And all you have to do is text. Texas. Like choosing Texas, for example. Texas. You want to text Texas to 95819 for your chance to win your way in to that concert. And that is the best way to go. I went and looked at the tickets again because we are getting closer. They're ridiculous. Unbelievably ridiculous. I was looking at some close-up tickets. What row is this? Row 6, seat 93 and 94. These ones are selling for $4,329 each. Each. That means you're going to spend $9,000 on tickets. They're not going to sell, right? No one would buy those, would they? I mean, and then you're just going to leave them unattended? I don't understand. These are all resale. The show's been sold out since, like, the day it went public. But there's other, you know, tickets for sale. Halfway up, what is this? Row 20, seat 81 and 82, $2,600 a piece. $2,600 a piece. And that's pretty close. Let's scoot to the back. Let's scoot to the back of Red Rocks. It's just as much. Row 43... seat 93, $2,219. I mean, where? What about general admission? Is there anything in general admission? No. There are zero tickets for sale. I found one. Row 43, seat 35, $1,196. Boy, people like Ella, don't they?
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3: Well, good morning and happy Monday. Continuing to see some heavy traffic coming out of the North Valleys this morning between Lemon and Panther, a bit further up between Clearacre and Audi Boulevard. Coming out of Spanish Springs, well, traffic definitely picking up that direction. Southbound 445 Pyramid Highway between Eagle Canyon and Highland Ranch Parkway as well. Eastbound Highland Ranch Parkway itself as you head towards Pyramid Highway. We've got some slowdown at the Nugget Avenue overpass in Sparks and a little light traffic up on North McCarran. Eastbound between Sullivan and Pyramid Way. Buckle up and drive safely from the Right Now Traffic Center. I'm Kristen Snow.
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7: I'm Coloway's Lindsay Batterly with your First Alert weather forecast. It's going to be partly cloudy to mostly cloudy skies today with winds 10 to 15 miles per hour. And we do have some showers expected to our south. High today of 83 degrees. Tonight, overnight low of 52. And then tomorrow, mostly sunny with a high of 84. And we're going to continue to warm up through the middle of the week with a high of 87 on Wednesday and Thursday.

0: That's John Morgan, Just a Kid Myself, on 98.1 The Bull. 7:41 now. If you missed the keyword for the flyaway for Ella Langley, it was Texas. 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
1: It's time for the things you need to know. Not exactly important things, but you need to know them anyway.
0: Now, this is huge. This is huge, especially if you are a fan of Spam. Spam has released a brand new flavor, but not just a flavor that's going to be limited time. You know, like when they did their pumpkin spice Spam. This one's legit. It's going to stay on the shelves, along with their 15 other flavors. Did you know that? Believe it or not, I don't know a lot about Spam. I never really ate it. The first time I ever ate Spam was on the radio. First time ever. But yeah, there's a brand new hot honey Spam that is hitting stores. Hot honey Spam. Hitting stores is going to be a permanent flavor. They say it brings a sweet and spicy twist to the classic canned meat. Mmm. 15 flavors. I didn't know that either. That's crazy. Barbecue, Korean barbecue, gochujang, Japanese barbecue, bacon, oven roasted, turkey, maple, hickory smoke, teriyaki, jalapeno. Golly. That's a lot of Spams. But yeah, this one's permanent, so it must be good. If you like your sweet and spicy hot honey, this Spam is for you. I don't know. I truly, the first time I had Spam was on the radio. I used to do this team morning show with this old dude who couldn't believe that I had never had Spam. He's like, how could you never had Spam? I don't know. My mom gave me meat that did not come out of a can. I don't really know where it came from, but it didn't come out of a can. And he made me have it. He brought in like a hot plate or something like that and cooked it up in the studio so I could try Spam for the first time. Turned into this huge thing. I still do it today. Food court, where I try new things, try things that have never been. So I'll probably have to go find this hot honey Spam somewhere. Did you know there's a Spam museum? I used to do radio there too. Not at the museum, but in Austin, Minnesota, if you don't believe me, they have a whole museum dedicated to Spam. And it's a big deal. It's a big deal. You put on a coat and walk through and, you know, try different Spams and the history of Spam. Austin, Minnesota, outside of Rochester, like where the Mayo Clinic is. I know a lot about Spam for a guy who's never really had Spam.
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3: Good morning, happy Monday. Continuing to take a look at area roads here for your Monday morning commute. Still seeing a little bit of slowdown out of those North Valleys between Lemon and Panther. A little bit further up between Clearacre and Audi Boulevard. We're now seeing some slowdown I-80 East between Wells Avenue and the Spaghetti Bowl. 580 South between Plum and Moana. Heavy traffic up on North McCarran, both directions between 395 and Pyramid Way. Both directions in Sparks near the Nugget Avenue overpass as well. Coming out of Spanish Springs, 445 Pyramid Highway South. We're also still seeing a fair amount of traffic there between Eagle Canyon and Highland Ranch Parkway. From the Right Now Traffic Center, I'm Kristen Snell.
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And we got a new one that's going to be kicking off on Friday, which includes bull riding. How about that? 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
1: 8:02 now. You just heard Sweet Thing from Keith Urban, and I was talking to you about sweet deals on our website. 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Who wants to do that?
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2: Well, good morning and happy Monday. Continuing to see a fair amount of traffic out of Spanish Springs this morning between, looks like, Eagle Canyon and Highland Ranch Parkway. That's 445 Pyramid Highway southbound. If you're coming out of a Sun Valley area, we're also seeing some heavy traffic on Highland Ranch Parkway itself, eastbound down into Pyramid Highway area. We've got some slowdown out of the North Valleys. Heavy traffic, as a matter of fact, picking up between Lemon Valley and Panther Valley, a bit further up between Clear Acre and Audi Boulevard. Up on North McCarran, a little bit of spotty slow and go both directions between 395 into Pyramid Way. I-80 West, just past the Nugget Resort on into that shoulder area heading up north, and some light traffic 580 South at Moana Lane. From the Right Now Traffic Center, I'm Kristen Snow.
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11: I'm Coloids and Lindsay Beverly with your First Alert weather forecast. It's going to be partly cloudy to mostly cloudy skies today with winds 10 to 15 miles per hour, and we do have some showers expected to our south. High today of 83 degrees, tonight overnight low of 52, and then tomorrow mostly sunny with a high of 84. And we're going to continue to warm up through the middle of the week with a high of 87 on Wednesday and Thursday.

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1: Yeah, good morning to you once again. I am Mason in the Morning, keeper of the keywords. Ella just played. Let's go ahead and fill you in on that keyword in case you missed it. It was Texas. You got to text Texas to 95819. While you're doing that, you might as well text the Riley Green flyaway keyword, which is bar. Bar. And we got four keywords throughout the day. Three more after these ones. So make sure you're listening. Next keyword is coming up after 9 o'clock. So you're going to want that one. If you missed that one, well, that could have been the one that sends you on these flyaways. So don't miss that one. Right now, I want to talk about the National Anthem. If you didn't know, if you don't wake up early enough, at 6 a.m. every morning, we play the National Anthem. And each one that we play is usually from some sort of sporting event. That's usually where we get them from. Amazing performances at some sort of sporting event. Could you do that? Could you sing in front of that many people? For example, a Arizona Diamondbacks game. You know, 30,000 people in the stands, staring right at you, being completely quiet. Completely quiet. That's hard enough by itself. But what happens if something goes wrong? That's what happened to Dr. Jesse Maguire. He is actually a jazz trumpeter, and he was doing a trumpet rendition of the national anthem at the Diamondbacks game when his trumpet died. And guess what he did?

0: stopped working. He can't fix it. It's crazy. That is crazy to me. He just dropped the trumpet onto the grass and grabbed the microphone and sang the rest of the national anthem. He is not a singer. He is a trumpet player only. Can you imagine?
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2: Well, good morning. Area roads continuing to look pretty good for your early Monday morning commute. We've got some slowdown out of the North Valleys, as per usual, between Lemon and Audi Boulevard in areas. A little light traffic up on North McCarran and mostly in that eastbound lane between El Rancho and Pyramid Way. Got some slowdown northbound South McCarran and Sparks between Greg Street and Nugget Avenue. A little bit of light traffic both directions at Nugget Avenue at those on and off ramps to the freeway. And if you're coming out of Spanish Springs, yes, indeed. We do have some slowdown southbound 445 Pyramid Highway between Eagle Canyon and Highland Ranch Parkway, as still a fair amount of traffic coming out of Sun Valley if you're heading eastbound on Highland Ranch between Sun Valley and Pyramid Highway. Drive carefully. From the Right Now Traffic Center, I'm Kristen Snow.
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1: That was Riley Green right there. Damn good day to leave. And he's in our Country Headlines because he's got a brand new album out. Yeah, That's Just Me came out this weekend, and people are loving it already. You know what people are afraid of, though? During his album release party, he came out without a mustache. Oh. ladies seem to love that thing, don't they? They seem to love his mustache specifically. I don't think it works for everybody. But they are also loving the album. And if you miss the new mustache, or excuse me, if you miss the old mustache, I guess I should say, it is on the album cover of That's Just Me. And tonight is the night for the new season of The Voice, featuring Riley Green with a mustache. So that's good. That's good. For those of you devastated when he came out without his mustache, you can watch The Voice tonight for the first time. It is the premiere, and he will still have his mustache because it was pre-recorded. Thank goodness. Am I right? Thank goodness. And if that's not enough, Riley Green, just go get the album. Buy the album. It's got some great songs on it, some great duets. He's got one with Hannah McFarland. He's got another one with Jake Worthington. He's got another one with Brooks and Dunn, and even Randy Owen from Alabama. How great is that? So it's a big night. A big, big night. And then I got another country headline for you. Megan Maroney is now the voice of the SEC. If you're a football fan, you know what I'm talking about. If you're not a football fan, you probably don't. But the SEC. Megan is the voice. Megan Maroney. She, of course, is a Georgia fan. That's her alma mater. So she throws in a Go Dogs. But I thought I would play a little piece of the new SEC Nation featuring Megan Maroney. All right, check this out.

0: 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Megan Maroney everywhere, even the voice of SEC football.
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2: Well, good morning and happy Monday. Continuing to see very light traffic out there on Northern Nevada roads for your Monday travel. No real incidents to speak of. Let's go over a few things here. If you're coming out of the North Valleys between Lemon and Panther, a bit further up between Clear Acre and Audi Boulevard up on North McCarran, still seeing a little light traffic in that eastbound lane at Pyramid Way. Northbound South McCarran between Greg Street and Nugget Avenue, 445 Pyramid Highway southbound. That is our trouble, if you will, areas with some slowdown between Eagle Canyon and Highland Ranch Parkway, as well eastbound Highland Ranch Parkway itself between Sun Valley and Pyramid Highway. Drive carefully from the Right Now Traffic Center. I'm Kristen Snell.
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11: I'm Coloids and Lindsay Batherly with your First Alert weather forecast. It's going to be partly cloudy to mostly cloudy skies today with winds 10 to 15 miles per hour, and we do have some showers expected to our south. High today of 83 degrees, tonight overnight low of 52, and then tomorrow mostly sunny with a high of 84. And we're going to continue to warm up through the middle of the week with a high of 87 on Wednesday and Thursday.

98.1 The Bull. On the way, I got a bonus criminal genius for you, and it's got the worst guard dog in the history of the world.

0: That is the voice of the SEC, SEC football. That's Megan Barone with Medicine. It is 8:42 now on the Bull.
1: It's time for Mason in the Morning's Criminal Genius, the most ridiculous crimes, and the masterminds behind them.
0: Yeah, I got a good one for you. This is pretty good, and it involves the worst guard dog in the history of the world. An intruder broke into a home in San Diego, middle of the day. Homeowners weren't there at the time, but they were alerted by their own surveillance system. They caught it all on video. But the family's dog was there, not a guard dog, not at all. And the person was not intimidated. Nash, their dog, is a 90-pound golden retriever. And Nash carried toys over to the intruder several times. Instead of barking, even once, the dog did not even bark when an intruder broke into the home. And the guy took his time, too. There was a lot of opportunities, but unfortunately, Nash couldn't get the guy to play with him. The guy ended up taking his shoes off, his shirt off. He ate some yogurt, some turkey, some cheese. Then he decided to lay down for a nap. Yeah, a nap. Once the homeowner caught alerts on his phone, they called the police. The cops showed up to arrest the guy. And you know what Nash did? Brought the police toys. And nobody would play with him. There's video of the scene. You can pull it up online. It's hilarious. There's a the guy gets startled by the dog, like he's going to be attacked, possibly. But then Nash just shakes his tail, wags his tail, has a toy in his mouth, brings it to him, drops it at his feet, goes and gets another one, drops it at his feet. This is the worst guard dog in the history of the world.
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3: Good morning, happy Monday. Continuing to take a look at area roads here for your Monday morning commute. Still seeing a little bit of slowdown out of those North Valleys between Lemon and Panther, a little bit further up between Clearacre and Audie Boulevard. We're now seeing some slowdown I-80 East between Wells Avenue and the Spaghetti Bowl, 580 South between Plum and Moana. Heavy traffic up on North McCarran, both directions between 395 and Pyramid Way. Both directions in Sparks near the Nugget Avenue overpass as well. Coming out of Spanish Springs, 445 Pyramid Highway South. We're also still seeing a fair amount of traffic there between Eagle Canyon and Highland Ranch Parkway. From the Right Now Traffic Center, I'm Kristen Snow.
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1: I got to tell you about a scam. Oh, this is so dumb. Dumb, beyond dumb. Scam. No. Okay. I'm going to tell you about a scam that I found out about on TikTok. A young woman went to TikTok to complain that she has been being scammed. She has been scammed week after week after week. Every time she goes to the grocery store, she just found out about it. They're actually stealing money from her own bank account. Can you believe this? Yeah. Yeah, she's an adult. I don't know how old she is, but 25, let's say. At least 25 years old. And she goes on and talking about how she goes to the grocery store. She's so regular. She goes every single week. She goes on Sundays. She brings her list. She checks off every single thing on the list. And then she goes to aisle 4, where she has her favorite checkout lady, Kathy, who gives her coupons so she can save money. And then she goes through the cashier system, right? She pays for her stuff. And usually, because of the coupon, she saves about $50. And it always tells her she saved $50. And then they ask if she wants cash back. And she says, yes. Yes, I do want cash back. And she usually asks for $50 because usually those coupons give her about $50 that she basically saved. So she wants that cash back. So here's her telling us about it.
2: Every single week with my groceries, when it asks me if I want cash back, I always say yes, and I get my $50 back. So every week I look up on the little screen and see how much money I saved from all my coupons. And usually it's about like $50 to $60. So I always press $50 when it asks if I want the cash back. So PSA, if you did not know this, when you ask for cash back, it is not giving you the cash back of the money that you saved from your order, like from the store. It is taking it straight out of your checking account.
1: 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Cash back?

0: 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That comes out of your checking account? I am blown away, and I want my money back now.
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2: Well, good morning and happy Monday as we take a final look at traffic for your Monday travel. We're still seeing a little light traffic, 395 south between Clearacre and Audi. A bit further down, 580 south between Mill Street and Moana. Northbound South McCarran between Drake Street and Nugget Avenue. And up on North McCarran, still both directions, a little light traffic between 395 and Pyramid Way. Everything else is in the clear. Drive safely. Have a fantastic Monday. From the Right Now Traffic Center, I'm Kristen.
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That is Leanne Rimes, one-way ticket on 98.1 The Bull, Nevada's country station. In one song, I've got a brand new Ella Langley keyword for the flyaway to Colorado to see her at Red Rocks. You got to have the keyword. If you don't text the keyword, you can't win. If you can't win, you're going to be sad, and I don't want you to be sad. So that's after this.

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1: 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If you're lucky. Bucket list trip for two. You're going to get the flights. You're going to get the hotels. You're going to get the tickets. You're going to be able to see Ella Langley light up the Red Rocks of Colorado. All you have to do is click choose. So don't forget to do that. Text choose to 95819. That is the second keyword of the day, which means there are two more. 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The one that would have put you as the winner, but you didn't text it in. Nobody wants to be that guy. 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
5: I'm Coloway to Lindsay Beverly with your First Alert weather forecast. It's going to be partly cloudy to mostly cloudy skies today with winds 10 to 15 miles per hour. And we do have some showers expected to our south. High today of 83 degrees. Tonight, overnight low of 52. And then tomorrow, mostly sunny with a high of 84. And we're going to continue to warm up through the middle of the week with a high of 87 on Wednesday and Thursday. The

That is Luke Combs and Be By You on 98.1 The Bull, Nevada's country station. Got a new one for you from Lauren Elena and Chase Matthew. It is called All My Exes. 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
1: It is 9:41 now, and I got some phrases for you. Some phrases that apparently are very common. Well, I know they're common, but apparently they're very condescending now if you say them. So, I guess watch out for saying those. But first, I want to give you that Riley Green keyword for that flyaway. This is the final week for that, too. And that keyword is memory. Memory. You got to text memory to 95819 so we can fly you to Vegas. Put you up at Resorts World Las Vegas. Yeah, you'll get flights, hotel, tickets, and the autographed copy of his brand new album, That's Just Me, which is out now. Came out this weekend. How great is that? But yeah, let's get back to these condescending sayings. They are things you say every day. I'm a little bit nervous about it because I think probably say these things all the time. Everybody. The number one thing is that's cute. That's cute. Apparently that now is belittling and patronizing. And it comes off as very condescending, saying that's cute. What if you mean it? What if you actually mean it? Is it really? Number two, I hear people say that all the time. Well, actually. If you say, well, actually, they say it's even worse. And then you follow up by explaining something that they already know. Ugh. Now, I do understand that, if that's what they're saying. Well, actually. Number three is you're trying your best. Oh, I could see that. I could see that. But are you trying your best? Then maybe it's good. You're trying your best. We're just setting our expectations very low for you. Number four is you just need to. So that's like telling people what they need to do. You just need to do this. All you need to do is this. Condescending? Does it sound like it? Be careful. It's not a big deal. It's not a big deal. Yeah. You're basically minimizing their feelings, they say. This is from experts. It's not that big a deal. Don't say that. Especially to your wife. That's what they say here. And you wouldn't understand. Why? Because I'm so dumb? Because I can't comprehend the words that are coming out of your mouth?
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0: That is Jason Aldean, and Don't Tell on Me on 98.1 The Bull. It is 9:53 now, which means it's time for me to get out of here. Gary is coming in. He's filling in for Kristen, but don't forget about the midday giveaway, because even though Kristen's out, Gary's still going to do the midday giveaway. But I got to get out of here. Got to make room. Don't forget to get those keywords. Two more keywords for each one of the flyaways, both Riley Green and Ella Langley. And speaking of Riley, don't forget to watch The Voice tonight. It is his debut on The Voice. He's the new Blake. I think we can call him that, right? There's been other country people on there, but nobody quite like Blake. Maybe Riley Green will be able to finally fill those shoes. We'll find out. You can only find out by watching, though. I gotta go. God bless our soldiers. Thank you guys for what you do. I'm Mason, and I'm out of here.
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0: 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The Bull.

on the 98-minute nonstop bull ride. Hey, good morning. Gary Bishop in for Kristen Marie. I have right now Charles Wesley Godwin. And this guy actually took, you know, a tragedy in his life and put it into music. He was able to do that and released a brand new album this summer. Here he is with Luke Combs. It's called Better That Way.

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Yep, we do that commercial-free, by the way, every weekday, beginning right around 10 o'clock. So, yeah, make an appointment. Join us. Stay for the whole thing. Gary Bishop in for Kristen Marie. I'll have this guy's national tech keyword coming up next hour for Riley Green.

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Right now, it's Jelly Roll. Let me

98 won the bowl. I am Gary Bishop in for Kristen Marie, and it's the last week to register for the Ella Langley Flyaway. I will have the next keyword in less than an hour, right here, to Colorado, Red Rocks.

98 won the bowl with Gary on our Monday ride. Jelly Roll said Lainey Wilson's wedding last spring was the nicest wedding he's ever been to. Lainey Wilson said, jokingly, well, you know, Jelly was kind of flashing everybody toward the end.

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Priscilla Block, my bar at 98.1 The Bull with Gary Bishop. In just a few minutes, I will have the National Text keyword for Riley Green. Could get you and three friends to Vegas to see Riley in concert. Hang on, that's not far away. Here's John Morgan. Kid myself. Oui, oui.

0: cruising through a 98-minute nonstop bull ride. 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

Well, Riley Green is bringing his Cowboy As It Gets tour to Vegas, and we want to send not one, but four lucky fans along for the ride. Will that include you? Well, the National Text keyword is coming up in two songs. Two songs away. Here's Chase Matthew.

0: There's Cody Johnson at 98.1 The Bull with Gary Bishop. Yeah, that wraps up the 98-minute nonstop bull ride, but we have another one commercial-free beginning about around 9:50 tomorrow morning. Hey, we have Riley Green's National Ticks keyword right now. This is for his Cowboy as a Gift stop in Vegas. And that means you as the winner and three friends will get to go down there with the flights covered, the hotel, premium tickets, and you'll get a brand new copy of Riley's new album called That's Just Me. Vinyl edition. Yeah. National Ticks keyword. Okay, what you want to text right now is the word memory. 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

Ashley Cook, new one, Baby Blues, right here at 98.1 The Bull on the Midday Bull Ride. Gary in for Kristen Marie. If you missed the national text keyword for the Riley Green flyaway to Vegas, it's memory, M-E-M-O-R-Y. Text that to 95819.

0: K-Bull 98.1 on the Bull Ride. Hi there, Gary Bishop in for Kristen. We have Ella Langley ahead and Kenny Chesney, who's out with a new album. We'll talk about that in a few minutes. And Music and Mulligans, that's coming up with Night in the Country at Dayton Valley Golf Club. It's all for the Boys and Girls Club of Dayton Valley to improve their clubhouse. Yeah, need a little help. So if you can get a team together, it's going to be an 18-hole, four-person scramble. There's going to be live country music, surprise contests. And the thing about this, it's called Music and Mulligans. And I had to look up the definition of mulligan, and it means like second chance. You know, second chance. Are there second chances in golf? Sure, but you're going to pay for it. This is going to be a lot of fun doing that. You don't have to be a pro golfer by any means. For details or to get signed up, simply head over to KBUL.com.
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Kenny Chesney, 98.1 The Bull with Gary. Okay, I'm going to give you that national text keyword for the Ella Langley flyaway to Red Rocks in Colorado, October 7th. 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She

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9: Cole Wetzel on his time playing college football as a Tarleton Texan.
10: My time as a Tarleton Texan was very short-lived. My first year I played ball, got hurt, obviously decided to stick around for another year. Music started to happen. I was spending more time in bars and at parties than going to class. And so, like I said, it was very short-lived, but I'll always be a Tarleton Texan.

Well, how's your Cody Johnson trivia? If it is trivia, I don't know. But it could mean a porta subs meal, small meal combo, and a bag of chips, also in a drink. I will give that away right after Corey Kent. Here he is with Empty Words on 98.1 The Bull.

0: On the Midday Bull Ride with Gary and for Kristen Marie, and another fresh ride right over there. We'll get that going with Riley Green. But it is time to give away a little Porta Subs. How about a midday Porta Subs? We're talking a small meal combo, bag of chips, a fountain drink. If you can answer this question, well, what we're going to do is have you text the answer, and then it'll be randomly selected among anybody who has a correct answer. But give it a shot. What Cody Johnson song begins with the lyrics, "They came in thinking top dollar to that old cotton crop farmer"? They came in thinking top dollar to that old cotton crop farmer. Yeah. You know the answer to that one? Not too hard. 775-800-0981. You want to text the answer to that number. 775-800-0981. Good luck.
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0: 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Well, looks like headliners for Stagecoach 2027 will include Riley Green, Zach Topp, who just played here, and Garth Brooks, who said Stagecoach is a guaranteed good time. You know he's going to light it up. Here are Dan and Shay on The Bull.
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0: Cole Swindell at 98.1 The Bull, Drink a Bye with Gary Bishop. That's what I'm going to need if I ever try bocce ball at Boondocks Bocce in Reno. 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It doesn't look too hard, but I'm afraid it's one of those things you start playing and you go, yeah, I need a little Drink a Bye if I'm going to do this at all. 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

Well, you got to wonder, does Kenny Chesney ever slow down? I mean, really. Friday night, he will celebrate the release of a new album, and it's going to be a special one-night-only pop-up show in Nashville at the Pinnacle. Name of the new album? Silver Sands Marina. We'll be Carry On. That comes from that album. Here's Lee Burrows.

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Listen up for the Flyways, Ella Langley, Riley Green, the keywords that could get you to either Vegas for Riley or Red Rocks in Colorado for Ella Langley. 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

0: 98.1 The Bull. Hi there, Gary Bishop in for Kristen Marie in our Monday afternoon with another fresh ride coming up and music and mulligans. Do you play a little golf? You know, you don't have to be a great golfer to help the Boys and Girls Club of Mason Valley and their music and mulligans coming up next Saturday. So you want to get on this if you'd like to play at the Dayton Valley Golf Club. It's going to be an 18-hole, four-person scramble. There's going to be live country music and a little bit of a twist here or there, surprises, prizes, dinner, awards, and mulligans. You know what mulligan means? A second chance, another chance, a do-over. And I love those. I need those in golf. If you'd like to get your team together or just get more details, head over to KBUL.com.
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Well, the storm is still continuing when we're talking raining flyaways here for Riley Green or Ella Langley in concert. Two different concerts, but the storm's going to clear by the end of the week. Someone or two are going to win these trips. Could be you. 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

98.1 The Bull with Gary and for Kristen Marie. You think Kenny Chesney might be slowing down just a little bit now, at least playing smaller venues. No, next year it's going to be another massive stadium run called the Original Vibe Room Tour, and that will support his new album that he's popping in Nashville this week. Kenny on The Bull. If you're

0: 98.1 The Bull with Gary and for Kristen. Hey, forget Texas. We're choosing Colorado for Ella Langley in person. A trip, a flyaway, that could be yours. Another fresh keyword coming up next hour. Colorado, Red Rocks, the Dandelion Tour. By the way, Ella's album, the Dandelion album, back at number one on the Billboard 200. Not to mention she's about to break her record. A record on the Billboard 100 with Choosing Texas. This week we'll tell the tale if it stays at number one. Yeah, so coming up, we will give you a chance with that keyword. Listen for it, and then you and a friend off to Colorado. It's going to be a great time with your concert animal. We'll see you there. K-Bull 98.1.
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98.1 The Bowl. That about wraps it up for me. Got to make room for JJ in this afternoon. And don't forget, next hour, he will have fresh keywords for the Flyaways. Ella Langley or Riley Green, one or the other. 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

K-Bowl 98.1. Let's get this show on the road on a Monday afternoon, 7 past 2. Welcome to the 39th anniversary special. We're going to dip back a couple of years for some interviews I did. Right now, though, Riley Green on the Bull.

0: K-Ball 98.1. Yeah, buddy. I'm not as thick as you drunk I am. 10 past 2 o'clock, J.J. Christie on a Monday. Mostly sunny, 81 degrees right now in Reno Sparks. Another busy day here on the afternoon show. Once again, the Riley Green flyaway and the Ella Langley flyaway continue. I'll have national text keywords for both of those contests. Another day of NASCAR math for that NASCAR getaway. Las Vegas, October 3rd and 4th. I know I'm forgetting something else, but I'm all sorts of excited today. I celebrate my 39th year at KBUL-FM. September 21st, 1987, I first stepped foot into the studios. I have not left. This is my home. I love my listeners. I love Northern Nevada, and I will do anything for you. Like having a special show here today. Yeah. Today's show, we're going to go back to some of the interviews I've had throughout the years. I had to go through with a fine-tooth comb to find stuff I haven't done before. And I came up with a couple of them. And we're going to start out with this gentleman right here. This interview goes back to May of 2018. And we have crossed paths many a time. I'll let the audio do my talking for me. Somebody you know well. He goes back as far in country history as I do. Ladies and gentlemen, put your hands together for Mr. Billy Ray Cyrus.
1: Hey, JJ, how are you?
0: I am finer than frog hair, my friend. And I take it you're in town right now, and the sound check came out okay?
1: We're going to do sound check in about an hour and a half. What did come out okay is my flight arrived safely, the band's all set up, and I got to my room and ordered some chicken strips, and man, nothing says I'm home like some good fried chicken strips and some ketchup. I was telling you, to me, it just goes hand in hand with Reno. I feel like I'm home. There's a deep part of my history that runs right through this wonderful place. My first ABC television special was filmed here. As you spoke earlier about the flood back in the day. And
0: right.
1: I've seen a lot of things, and my heart is here with you guys here in Reno. I love it here. The chicken strips are going down. We're going to do sound check, and we got a sold out house here tonight, so it's going to be a lot of fun.
0: Yeah. Let's just skip around here. You mentioned your TV special. Now, your first TV special was back in the 90s, Reno Connection. I remember your management team getting a hold of us and saying, hey, we need for you to get listeners to fill up the first six rows at Lawler Event Center so they could do some extreme close-ups, and that was a lot of fun doing that.
1: Man, it was fun, and you guys brought in some people that danced, and we did some boot scooting, and it was just a lot of fun, and turned out to be a really great space. I remember the noise of, like, the sound of the audience when we're taking the stage and in between songs. We couldn't have picked a better place to film a show. Reno rocks.
0: Yes,
1: it was just unbelievable, and that was kind of that was the first time I've been to Reno.
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K-Bull 98.1. Tyler just wants to park. Me, I want to go from 0 to 60 in 3 seconds. Let's do that. Ella Langley, Lovin' Life Again with JJ on the Bull.

K-Bowl 98.1. If you were with me up at Caesars Republic Saturday night, you saw that guy, Bailey Zimmerman. Great show, by the way. Hudson Westbrook right now on your Monday. Here's Painted You Pretty on the Bull.

K-Bold 98.1. I'm sorry, every time I see or hear the word tequila, I break out in hives. Long story, I'm sure you know where I'm coming from here. Jordan Davis, turn this truck around on the Bull Station.

0: K-Bold 98.1. Sounds like my dad. I'm telling you kids for the last time, be quiet back there, otherwise I'm turning this car around. JJ with Jordan Davis, 20 shy of 3 o'clock here on your Monday afternoon. Welcome. Well, traditionally it's the first day of fall. Is it the first day of fall or is that tomorrow? Or was it yesterday? Hard to tell anymore, but I'm going back 39 years, celebrating my anniversary today with some of the interviews we've had on both the morning shows and the afternoon shows. This next guy, I like to think of him as a good friend. Our paths have crossed many times, and when we're backstage, I mean, we talk for, you know, like an hour or so before he goes up on stage. He's a great comedian. With that said, how about we check into February? It was a little bit past Valentine's Day, 2024. Ladies and gentlemen, I give you Larry the Cable Guy. Cable, this is JJ Hotline. Who's this?
1: Well, if it ain't just Jay Christie. Get her done. What's up? It's Larry the Cable Guy calling you to tell you how much I love you.
0: Oh, I love you too, Larry. What have you been doing since you were last in Reno? Anything new in your life?
1: Well, I've been having a hard time getting to sleep. You know, I'm getting older. I had a bird. I'm 61 years old. You can't tell because I still got a firm jaw, square jaw for a muscular, but you can't tell that. But been having a hard time sleeping, so somebody told me if you read a book, it makes you tired and you sleep.
0: Uh-huh.
1: This book, about 540 pages, looked like a good book, Western book. And by gosh, I've never done that. I got this book. I've had it a month and a half, and I'm on page 5. And then what else did I do? I'm down 32 pounds, JJ.
0: Really? 32? That's a lot.
1: That's right. I'm down 32 pounds. I got a tapeworm, so we're real bad about that. And But just trying to live longer, working out. You do an obstacle. They want me to do an obstacle in my exercises.
0: Mm-hmm.
1: And I don't like to go to the gym. Oh, it's embarrassing. Last time I was in there, I left a skid mark on the yoga mat, so I don't like going in there. Have you ever done an obstacle course?
0: I can honestly say, no, I have not.
1: Well, they wanted me to do one. I didn't do it. I told them last time I was in an obstacle course is when a bouncer chased me up a stripper pole. So that's the last time I'd done that.
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K-Ball, 98.1. I don't see red, but on occasion I see a white light. People tell me not to walk toward it, though. JJ and Low Cash, new one. Here's Talking About on the Bull. If I'm talking about

0: En garde!
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It's going to be Saturday, October 3rd, Corley Ranch, Gardnerville, for his new release, Blue Hour. 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Here's Jason Aldean.

0: Country Bowl 98.1, doesn't pass three, still mostly sunny, temperature of 81 degrees right now. In Reno Sparks, welcome to the J.J. Christie 39th Anniversary Show. More interviews from days gone by coming up. By the way, quick story, I was at Bailey Zimmerman Saturday night, and one of my listeners came up and said, "Happy anniversary, J.J.," and I go, "Thank you very much," and he goes, "You know what? I've been listening to you since I was a kid." Then I asked him how old he was. He goes, 75. Everybody's a comedian. Okay, it's time now for the Riley Green Flyaway to Las Vegas. It includes everything. Hotel, flights, tickets to the show. Plus, you get a vinyl copy of his new album that just came out on Friday. Are you ready for that word? Of course you are. That's why you listen to this show. The word is shoes. National text keyword. Shoes. S-H-O-E-S. Plural. Shoes. You got the word. Text it off. 95819. 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
1: 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Right now, traffic.
2: Police report a crash in Sparks on 80 eastbound at Sparks Boulevard, as well as a crash with an injury in Sparks at Pyramid Way and Dakota Hills Drive, and a crash with an injury reported in Incline Village on State Route 28 near Red Cedar Road. Delays are reported on 395 northbound from Clear Acre to Panther, 80 westbound from Waltham Way to Mustang, and on McCarran Boulevard North between 395 and Baring. From the Right Now Traffic Center, I'm the Sax.
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1: Police now report a crash in Reno on 395 southbound at the 80 eastbound connector. They also report that they're still working to clear a crash with an injury in Sparks at Pyramid Way and Dakota Hills Drive. Delays is still reported on 395 northbound from Clear Acre to Panther, 80 westbound from Waltham Way to Mustang, and on McCarran Boulevard North between 395 and Bering. From the Right Now Traffic Center, I'm the Sax Man.

K-Bull 98.1. Everybody's got a talent. Some people are good at drinking beer. Some people are good at talking on a microphone. I am neither. Hello, JJ Christie here. 3:31. Let's check in with Lauren Elena, duet partner Chase Matthew. All My Exes on the Bull Station.

0: K-Bowl 98.1. Welcome to the 39th anniversary show with yours truly, Backside, 3 o'clock hour. Coming up next, an interview I had about, well, exactly 10 years ago. Yeah. Any idea who that might be? You'll find out. Hang tight. Luke Combs right now. Rethink Some Things on the Bowl.
1: Oh.

0: K-Bull 98.1, 20 shy of 4 o'clock here on the Bull Station. J.J. Christie with the 39th anniversary show. Let me see, on the air for 39 years and doing the math in my head. That makes me 49. No comments from you. Stop it already. Let me feel young for a change here. Anyhow, 39 years ago, 1987, I first stepped foot into the KBUL studios. Have not left because I love Northern Nevada. So today, Tripping the Light, fantastic. Taking some of those interviews I've done throughout the years. This one goes back 10 years. In fact, it was a surprise call on my birthday, May 3rd, 2016. And, well, this happened. Okay, special guest today, we got Marie Osmond. Marie, I tell everybody the reason I got into radio was because it was cheaper than therapy. And it's true. And I noticed that at your last concert here in Reno last March, you really got personal with your life on stage. I don't know too many artists that did that. Is that therapy for you?
1: You know what? It depends on the night. You know, I think in Reno we got very personal. It just depends on the show. And my show is, that was the first one. It's kind of, it's a modular show, you know, kind of changes around. But I think music is personal. I think life. One of the things that I can honestly say is that, you know, like the title of my new album, Music is Medicine, music has been my medicine throughout my life. Mm-hmm. And it has always been that constant. You know, I never medicated. I never did those kinds of things. Like you said, whatever, music was your therapy. But it was always the constant there for me through the ups and downs.
0: Mm-hmm. I'm sure you hear this all the time. Oh, Marie, you're so lucky because your brother is Donnie. And there are probably times you roll your eyes. What is it about Donnie sometimes that just makes you want to smack him?
1: I smack him every night on stage in Vegas. Are you
0: Because you've got to have that sibling rivalry or something that just rubs you raw sometimes.
1: You know, it's really interesting. I was telling him the other day there's only one other brother and sister team who has recorded and television and things like that consistently besides us. You know who they are?
0: Let me see. No, not right offhand.
1: Carpenters.
0: Oh, that long.
1: Isn't that crazy?
0: Yeah.
1: And I told Donnie, I said, you know, he could learn a lot from Richard because Richard never spoke.
0: Oh, fade to black, cue the commercials.
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3: Police report that they're still working to clear a crash in Reno on 395 southbound at the 80 eastbound connector, as well as a crash with an injury reported in Sparks at Pyramid Highway and Dakota Hills Drive. Delays are reported on 395 northbound from Clear Acre to Panther, 80 westbound from USA Parkway to Mustang, and on McCarran Boulevard North between 395 and Bering. From the Right Now Traffic Center, I'm the Sax.
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K-Bowl 98.1. Thank you, Luke Bryan. Looking at 4 minutes shy of 4 o'clock here with J.J. Christie. Coming up, early part, 4 o'clock hour. Oh, you guessed it. I didn't even need to tell you. National text keyword for that Ella Langley flyaway. Who wouldn't want to go see her in Red Rocks, Colorado? That's a bucket list concert for me. Zach Tupp right now on the Bull.

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0: 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Right now, traffic.
1: Police report that they're still working to clear a crash in Reno on 395 southbound at the 80 eastbound connector. Delays are reported on 395 northbound from Clear Acre to Panther, 80 westbound from USA Parkway to Mustang, and on McCarran Boulevard.

0: Cable 98.1. She just wants to be her. Okay. Ella Langley, JJ, Monday. Is today the first day of fall? I'm not sure. Or is it tomorrow? Or was it yesterday? It always changes. Fall's funny that way. 10 minutes past 4 o'clock. Mostly sunny, 82 degrees. Today, 39th anniversary show of yours truly. Wow, how time has flown. I remember getting here and then my first day had Lou the Wonder Dog. Remember Lou the Wonder Dog? I miss Lou. I really do. Anyhow, we're going to have more interviews from Acts Gone By coming up later on this hour. Right now, though, it's time for another National Text Keyword for Ella Langley. Red Rocks, Colorado. Have you ever been to a concert there? A few of you have. It is the ultimate concert venue. I would love to go there. And you have a chance right now, too. See Ella in Red Rocks. Includes flight, hotel stay, tickets to the show. This is the last week of the contest, by the way. Are you ready for that National Text keyword? It's MET. M-E-T. Nice, simple three-letter word. M-E-T. MET. Wouldn't it be nice to say, I met Ella Langley in Red Rocks, Colorado? There you go. The word is MET. Now go ahead, text that off to 95819. I got faith in you. Good luck from K-Bull 98.1.
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2: Be on the lookout for a crash reported in Sparks at Paramed Highway southbound north of Wingfield Hills Road. Delays are reported on Paramed Highway between Wingfield Hills Road and Eagle Canyon Road, as well as on 395 northbound from Clear Acre to Panther, 80 westbound from USA Parkway to Mustang, and on McCarran Boulevard north between 395 and Bering. From the Right Now Traffic Center, I'm the SAC.
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1: Hi, I'm Chief Meteorologist Jeff Thompson in the Colo 8 First Alert Weather Center. Clearing overnight, 53 in Reno, 40 at the lake. Tahoe, we start our warming trend Tuesday with 75, sunny and 84 in Reno, back into the upper 80s Wednesday and Thursday.
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0: 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Right now, traffic.
1: Police report a crash in Reno on 80 eastbound at the Wells Avenue off-ramp. They also report that they're still working to clear a crash in Sparks at Pyramid Highway southbound north of Wingfield Hills Road. Delays are reported on 395 northbound from Clear Acre to Panther, 80 westbound from USA Parkway to Mustang, and on McCarran Boulevard north between 395 and Bering. From the Right Now Traffic Center, I'm the Sax Man.

K-Bowl 98.1, if you're just joining me, welcome to my 39th anniversary show. Taking a trip down memory lane with some interviews from days gone by. Got another one coming up, courtesy of an old friend. Love this guy to pieces. Right now, though, Lainey Wilson on the Bull.

K-Bowl 98.1. Jake Owens got that one right. I may not go down in history, but I'll go down to the honky-tonk. Ah, Russell Dickerson right now on your Monday. Worth your while on the Bull Station.

0: K-Bull 98.1. Maybe you saw him at last year's Reno Rodeo kickoff concert. That's Mr. Russell Dickerson. New stuff worth your while. 21 before 5 o'clock. Your Monday almost at an end. By the way, I looked it up. Fall lands tomorrow. Okay? Not today. Tomorrow. One of my staffers today said, happy 39th anniversary, JJ. What was your favorite anniversary? And I said, it had to be 4 years ago. 4 years ago, when the staff surprised me for my 35th year here at KBUL, when they flew in Matt Stell from Nashville to do a private party for the staff and listeners. That was a big surprise. Shocked me. Caught me all off guard. It was a fun time. But with that said, today we're going back to interviews I've had on the air over the 39 years I've been here. I've said it once, I'll say it again. If I was to have one person out of Nashville be my next door neighbor, it would be this guy right here. It's an interview we did 8 years ago, and we did it on phone. And then later on, Virginia City, he played, and we caught up with pizza and beer. It was a great time. This guy right here. Oh, my God. It's been 25 years since I last talked to you.
1: I know. I was looking at that interview when they sent me the sheet. I went, holy cow, that's great.
0: Yeah, and I'm not
1: going to... It's been a long time.
0: I'm not going to bother... You know how people come up with you? I mean, your career is worse than mine. You hate it when people come up, hey, Steve, you're not going to remember this, but 30 years ago...
1: You know what? Half the time, I don't even remember what I had for breakfast yesterday, you know, so...
0: Well, I tell you what.
1: Yeah, we go back many, many moons.
0: Oh, yeah, because I'm a year and a half older than you are.
1: Oh, okay.
0: And I remember back then. I mean, we were burning back then. I mean, I was at the top of my game. You were at the top of your game. Everything
1: was
0: fun.
1: Rocking times, wasn't it? Man.
0: You wrote Keith Urban's Where the Blacktop Ends. Did you specifically write that for Keith, or did he pick it up through the regular channels?
1: You want me to tell you a funny story on that, man. I wrote that with Alan Shamblin, and I had all the music written, all the guitar licks, everything laid out, and I was rocking. And to be honest with you, I brought Alan in to help me finish the lyrics, and we finished it, totally had, guess who we had in mind for that song totally from the get-go, was Dixie Chicks. And I played it, and then when I wrote it, I pitched it to the Dixie Chicks and never heard a word back from their producer, or I guess they passed on it, I guess. So, but anyway, I played it. I was getting ready to record an album, and I went down to Capitol, the head of Capitol, and played it for him, for myself at that point. And then he heard it, and he goes, you need to let your brother Keith Urban hear this song. That would be a good one for him. And he had not really had a big, big hit yet. That was his first really big hit, you know, really big. And so I played it for, I guess they played it for Keith, and he flipped out over it and cut it. And I played on the record too with him. So that's funny how that stuff comes around, isn't it?
0: Yep. And, you know, those residual checks, those are always nice to see.
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3: Police report that they're still working to clear a crash in Reno on 80 eastbound east of Wells Avenue. Delays are reported on the highway eastbound from the Spaghetti Bowl to Pyramid, 395 northbound from Clear Acre to Panther, and on 80 westbound from USA Parkway to Mustang. From the Right Now Traffic Center, I'm the Sax.
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on. Okay, all you NASCAR fanatics, coming up early part, 5 o'clock hour, more NASCAR math. I've got to register somebody for that NASCAR getaway to Las Vegas October 3rd and 4th. That's coming up shortly. Right now, here's Chase Matthew on the Bull.

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